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8: Clear skies and a low of 7 tonight. Sunny tomorrow with a high of 16.
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8: Clear skies and a low of 7 tonight. Sunny tomorrow with a high of 16.
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3: Moose weather. Clear skies and a low of 7 tonight. Sunny tomorrow with a high of 16.
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5: Clear skies and a low of 7 tonight. Sunny tomorrow with a high of 16.
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2: No moose came anywhere near the making of this commercial.
3: Moose weather.
4: Clear skies and a low of 7 tonight. Sunny tomorrow with a high of 16.
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3: Clear skies and a low of 7 tonight. Sunny tomorrow with a high of 16.

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1: Clear skies and a low of 7 tonight. Sunny tomorrow with a high of 16.
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0: 93.3 The Moose. During the pandemic, alcohol and drug use increased, and some police services reported an increase in impaired driving that caused heartbreak and devastation. 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
1: Good morning, I'm Stevon Cyrus. West Nipissing residents will have a chance to meet the people running to represent them in this fall's municipal election. Collège Boréal, the Chamber of Commerce, and the North Bay and Area Realtors Association are holding an informal candidates meet and greet on September 29th. From 5 to 7:30 that night, voters can chat with the West Nipissing mayoral and councillor candidates one-on-one, ask them and learn more about priorities and platforms. Official says there won't be any formal speeches or moderated question period. The event takes place at Collège Boréal in Sturgeon Falls. A new Francophone project is being launched in North Bay that is bringing generations together. The local French Catholic School Board and partners are working on a program called Francophone Stories Come Alive, Grandparent Readers in Action. Officials say it harnesses the power of reading while strengthening the vitality of the local Francophone community. 15 volunteers, ages 50 and up, from the North Bay area will lead reading activities in three local elementary schools. And it's not just for grandparents. Officials say the project is looking to engage all Francophone seniors. Volunteers will be recruited and trained next month and in November, with the project launching in January. Homecoming is this weekend at Nipissing University. Officials say free sporting events, alumni gatherings, family activities, and community celebrations are taking place on Friday and Saturday. They say the weekend offers a chance for alumni, students, faculty, staff, and others to reconnect, rediscover, and celebrate what it means to be part of the Lakers community. Events include Lakers lacrosse, hockey, soccer, and volleyball games, a kids zone, barbecue, free rides on the Heritage Railway and Carousel at the waterfront on Saturday, and more. Check out the link to the full schedule at MyNorthBayNow.com. The Ontario Provincial Police say it has received reports of intermittent 911 outages across the province. Members of the public requiring emergency police response are urged to call the OPP non-emergency line at 188-310-1122, which remains fully operational. Police say OPP members continue to respond to calls for service despite the temporary outage. They also say do not call 911 for information, updates, or to test the phone line if they are not in an emergency situation. The OPP says it's working with service providers to restore 911 service as soon as possible.
2: Sign up for daily and weekly news alerts at MyWestNipissingNow.com.
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1: And in the world of sports, the Toronto Blue Jays defeated the Detroit Tigers 5-1 yesterday to avoid a three-game sweep and to keep pace in the AL playoff race. Cleveland Guardians beat Chicago 6-3 to take the lead in the American League Central. The White Sox now hold the AL's final and third wildcard berth, and the Blue Jays are 1.5 games behind them. As training camp opens across the NHL, the Winnipeg Jets announced that they have suspended star goaltender Connor Hellebuck for failing to report to training camp. The decision comes after Hellebuck went public with a trade request last month. Meanwhile, in Toronto, Max Domi will not be on the ice when the Toronto Maple Leafs open training camp and for the foreseeable future. The 31-year-old winger failed his physical and remains out indefinitely due to complications from an undisclosed off-season surgery.
0: Moose weather.
1: A mix of sun and cloud this morning with a high of 11, mainly sunny into the afternoon with a high of 21, and into the evening and overnight partly cloudy, the low of 11.
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Welcome back. I'm Stevon. I hope you're having a good one. It's 6:17 and we have a great one for you today. So sit back, relax, and enjoy. It's got you covered with the content and the music. So be sure to stick around because our drive starts now. It's off Lay Down Easy by Magic here on Moose FM.

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5: Moose weather.
6: A mix of sun and cloud this morning with a high of 11, mainly sunny until the afternoon with a high of 21, and into the evening and overnight partly cloudy, the low of 11.
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1: Good morning, I'm Stevon Cyrus. West Nipissing residents will have a chance to meet the people running to represent them in this fall's municipal election. Collège Boréal, the Chamber of Commerce, and the North Bay and Area Realtors Association are holding an informal candidates meet and greet on September 29th. From 5 to 7:30 that night, voters can chat with the West Nipissing mayoral and councillor candidates one-on-one, ask them and learn more about priorities and platforms. Official says there won't be any formal speeches or moderated question period. The event takes place at Collège Boréal in Sturgeon Falls. A new Francophone project is being launched in North Bay that is bringing generations together. The local French Catholic School Board and partners are working on a program called Francophone Stories Come Alive, Grandparent Readers in Action. Officials say it harnesses the power of reading while strengthening the vitality of the local Francophone community. 15 volunteers, ages 50 and up, from the North Bay area will lead reading activities in three local elementary schools. And it's not just for grandparents. Officials say the project is looking to engage all Francophone seniors. Volunteers will be recruited and trained next month and in November, with the project launching in January. Homecoming is this weekend at Nipissing University. Officials say free sporting events, alumni gatherings, family activities, and community celebrations are taking place on Friday and Saturday. They say the weekend offers a chance for alumni, students, faculty, staff, and others to reconnect, rediscover, and celebrate what it means to be part of the Lakers community. Events include Lakers lacrosse, hockey, soccer, and volleyball games, a kids zone, barbecue, free rides on the Heritage Railway and Carousel at the waterfront on Saturday, and more. Check out the link to the full schedule at mynorthbaynow.com. The Ontario Provincial Police say it has received reports of intermittent 911 outages across the province. Members of the public requiring emergency police response are urged to call the OPP non-emergency line at 188-310-1122, which remains fully operational. Police say OPP members continue to respond to calls for service despite the temporary outage. They also say do not call 911 for information, updates, or to test the phone line if they are not in an emergency situation. The OPP says it's working with service providers to restore 911 service as soon as possible.
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1: In the world of sports, Buffalo quarterback Josh Allen opened Highmark Stadium by throwing three touchdown passes and running for two more scores in a 41-31 Bills victory over the Detroit Lions last night. The opening ceremonies included performances of the U.S. and Canadian national anthem. Then Allen took over and finished 20 of 31 for 248 yards and added 69 yards rushing. Buffalo's 41 points were the third most by the team in its regular season stadium debut.
0: Moose weather.
1: Sunny this morning with a high of 9, mainly sunny into the afternoon with a high of 16, and partly cloudy into the evening overnight with a low of 6. A mix of sun and cloud this morning with a high of 11, mainly sunny into the afternoon with a high of 21, and into the evening and overnight partly cloudy, the low of 11.
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0: Dracula by Tame Impala, the Jenna remix here on 99.3 Moose FM, West Nipissing's best music. Welcome back. I'm Stefan. I hope you're having a good one. It is 6:43. We continue on with the show. We have a lot of awesome things up and coming, but I got to know from you. What are some of your plans for this weekend? Anything you'd like to talk about? Well, for me, it's very simple. Hoping to get a call back on something, get that done either this weekend or early next week. Of course, we have a Lynx game tonight, which I'll be doing play-by-play for again. Hopefully, you guys all enjoy that. And other than that, I think we're going to this thing in North Bay, which I'll take pictures of if we end up going. But that's pretty much it for me. Let me know what you're going to be doing via the text line, 705-753-1400, or let me know over on Facebook.
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0: I Wish You Cheated by Alexander Stewart here on 99.3 Moose FM, West Nipissing's best music. I am Stevon, to 652, and coming up next, we got some awesome stuff coming for you. 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
0: A mix of sun and cloud this morning with a high of 11. Mainly sunny into the afternoon with a high of 21. And into the evening and overnight, partly cloudy, the low of 11.
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1: Good morning, I'm Stevon Cyrus. West Nipissing residents will have a chance to meet the people running to represent them in this fall's municipal election. Collège Boréal, the Chamber of Commerce, and the North Bay and Area Realtors Association are holding an informal candidates meet and greet on September 29th. From 5 to 7:30 that night, voters can chat with the West Nipissing mayoral and councillor candidates one-on-one, ask them and learn more about priorities and platforms. Official says there won't be any formal speeches or moderated question period. The event takes place at Collège Boréal in Sturgeon Falls. A new Francophone project is being launched in North Bay that is bringing generations together. The local French Catholic School Board and partners are working on a program called Francophone Stories Come Alive, Grandparent Readers in Action. Officials say it harnesses the power of reading while strengthening the vitality of the local Francophone community. 15 volunteers, ages 50 and up, from the North Bay area will lead reading activities in three local elementary schools. And it's not just for grandparents. Officials say the project is looking to engage all Francophone seniors. Volunteers will be recruited and trained next month and in November, with the project launching in January. Homecoming is this weekend at Nipissing University. Officials say free sporting events, alumni gatherings, family activities, and community celebrations are taking place on Friday and Saturday. They say the weekend offers a chance for alumni, students, faculty, staff, and others to reconnect, rediscover, and celebrate what it means to be part of the Lakers community. Events include Lakers lacrosse, hockey, soccer, and volleyball games, a kids zone, barbecue, free rides on the Heritage Railway and Carousel at the waterfront on Saturday, and more. Check out the link to the full schedule at MyNorthBayNow.com. The Ontario Provincial Police say it has received reports of intermittent 911 outages across the province. Members of the public requiring emergency police response are urged to call the OPP non-emergency line at 188-310-1122, which remains fully operational. Police say OPP members continue to respond to calls for service despite the temporary outage. They also say do not call 911 for information, updates, or to test the phone line if they are not in an emergency situation. The OPP says it's working with service providers to restore 911 service as soon as possible.

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1: And in the world of sports, Buffalo quarterback Josh Allen opened Highmark Stadium by throwing three touchdown passes and running for two more scores in a 41-31 Bills victory over the Detroit Lions last night. The opening ceremonies included performances of the U.S. and Canadian national anthem. Then Allen took over and finished 20 of 31 for 248 yards and added 69 yards rushing. Buffalo's 41 points were the third most by the team in its regular season stadium debut.
2: Moose weather.
1: Sunny this morning with a high of 9, mainly sunny into the afternoon with a high of 16, and partly cloudy to the evening and overnight with a low of 6.
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4: Moose weather. Sunny this morning with a high of 9, mainly sunny into the afternoon with a high of 16, and partly cloudy to the evening, overnight with a low of 6. The Moose.

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1: Good morning, I'm Stevon Cyrus. West Nipissing residents will have a chance to meet the people running to represent them in this fall's municipal election. Collège Boréal, the Chamber of Commerce, and the North Bay and Area Realtors Association are holding an informal candidates meet and greet on September 29th. From 5 to 7:30 that night, voters can chat with the West Nipissing mayoral and councillor candidates one-on-one, ask them and learn more about priorities and platforms. Official says there won't be any formal speeches or moderated question period. The event takes place at Collège Boréal in Sturgeon Falls. A new Francophone project is being launched in North Bay that is bringing generations together. The local French Catholic School Board and partners are working on a program called Francophone Stories Come Alive, Grandparent Readers in Action. Officials say it harnesses the power of reading while strengthening the vitality of the local Francophone community. 15 volunteers, ages 50 and up, from the North Bay area will lead reading activities in three local elementary schools. And it's not just for grandparents. Officials say the project is looking to engage all Francophone seniors. Volunteers will be recruited and trained next month and in November, with the project launching in January. Homecoming is this weekend at Nipissing University. Officials say free sporting events, alumni gatherings, family activities, and community celebrations are taking place on Friday and Saturday. They say the weekend offers a chance for alumni, students, faculty, staff, and others to reconnect, rediscover, and celebrate what it means to be part of the Lakers community. Events include Lakers lacrosse, hockey, soccer, and volleyball games, a kids zone, barbecue, free rides on the Heritage Railway and Carousel at the waterfront on Saturday, and more. Check out the link to the full schedule at MyNorthBayNow.com. The Ontario Provincial Police say it has received reports of intermittent 911 outages across the province. Members of the public requiring emergency police response are urged to call the OPP non-emergency line at 188-310-1122, which remains fully operational. Police say OPP members continue to respond to calls for service despite the temporary outage. They also say do not call 911 for information, updates, or to test the phone line if they are not in an emergency situation. The OPP says it's working with service providers to restore 911 service as soon as possible.

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3: And the world of sports, Buffalo quarterback Josh Allen opened Highmark Stadium by throwing three touchdown passes and running for two more scores in a 41-31 Bills victory over the Detroit Lions last night. The opening ceremonies included performances of the U.S. and Canadian national anthem. Then Allen took over and finished 20 of 31 for 248 yards and added 69 yards rushing. Buffalo's 41 points were the third most by the team in its regular season stadium debut.
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3: Sunny this morning with a high of 9, mainly sunny into the afternoon with a high of 16, and partly cloudy into the evening overnight with a low of 6.
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1: Moose weather. Sunny this morning with a high of 9. Mainly sunny into the afternoon with a high of 16. And partly cloudy into the evening overnight with a low of 6.
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1: 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Welcome back. I'm Stevon. I hope you're having a good one. It's 7:50. We have a lot of things up and coming on this show, but really quickly, if you haven't heard already, we're talking a little bit about survival today. We'll talk about that story a little bit more coming up next, so be sure to stick around.

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1: Good morning, I'm Siobhan Cyrus. If you've seen and heard some jets flying around overhead, here's why. Officials have cut the ribbon to open the International Test Pilot School and International Tactical Training Center in North Bay. CEO Dave Losey says it's a milestone day for them and our region.
2: It's a milestone day for the North Bay community, for Canada. We are opening and establishing a NATO-accredited tactical training facility to support sovereignty and security for NATO, Five Eyes, and Allied Air Arms all around the world, right here in North Bay.
1: Losey says on top of an important defense contract on behalf of the federal government, they have their launch NATO customer, the Belgian Air Force. Just over 20 pilots are currently training locally. Ukrainian President Vladimir Zelensky toured their facility last week and met with Ukrainian pilots training in North Bay. Along with their now open 21,000 square foot hangar, Losey says they have plans to break ground on a 50,000 square foot facility to grow their capacity to train over 100 fighter pilots. North Bay Police Service Detective Constable Zach Dagg is a Canada Beyond the Blue Agent of Change Award winner. He's being honored for his leadership in promoting mental health and wellness within policing. The North Bay Police Service says through his own personal experience and recovery journey, Detective Constable Dagg developed mental health and wellness training that is now delivered to every member of the police service. He also serves as a peer supporter, is a member of the wellness committee, and successfully advocated for colleague Constable Andrew Keaton to be included on the Beyond the Blue Ontario Police Suicide Memorial. Early Sunday afternoon, North Bay will commemorate the 86th anniversary of the Battle of Britain. The ceremony at the Memorial Park Cenotaph on the corner of First Avenue West and Ferguson Street will include a 30-person flight from 22 Wing CFB North Bay, veterans, and air cadets. There will also be a wreath-laying ceremony.
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1: And in the world of sports, Buffalo quarterback Josh Allen opened Highmark Stadium by throwing three touchdown passes and running for two more scores in a 41-31 Bills victory over the Detroit Lions last night. The opening ceremonies included performances of the U.S. and Canadian national anthem. Then Allen took over and finished 20 of 31 for 248 yards and added 69 yards rushing. Buffalo's 41 points were the third most by the team in its regular season stadium debut.
0: Moose weather.
1: Sunday this morning with a high of 9, mainly sunny into the afternoon with a high of 16, and partly cloudy to the evening overnight with a low of 6.
3: You can literally take us everywhere. 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

Speed Demon by Justin Bieber here on 99.3 Moose FM, West Nipissing's best music. Welcome back. I'm Stefan. I hope you're having a good one. It is 8:16 as we continue on with the show. And, well, we have an interesting one here today because a 15-year-old survived 62 hours at sea after trying to hold on to his family members. And this was a big crash. It was a big tragedy. And it happened, I think just over the weekend, and I wanted to ask you a question. When it comes to survival, do you think you could actually do it? Just you and the elements, right? Whether you start off with gear or you have to make your own gear, get back to civilization, right? Like, it plops you right in the middle of the sea with like one little raft. Do you think you could handle that? Let me know your thoughts on that via the text line, 705-753-1400, or let me know over on Facebook. Paparazzi is coming up next by Lady Gaga on Moose FM.

0: Paparazzi by Lady Gaga here on 99.3 Moose FM, West Nipissing's best music. Welcome back. I am Stevan. I hope you're having a good one. It is 8:20 as we continue on with the show, and I want to let you know something very interesting. 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
3: Moose weather.
4: Sunny this morning with a high of 9. Mainly sunny into the afternoon with a high of 16. And partly cloudy to the evening overnight with a low of 6.
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1: Good morning, I'm Stevon Cyrus. If you've seen and heard some jets flying around overhead, here's why. Officials have cut the ribbon to open the International Test Pilot School at International Tactical Training Center in North Bay. CEO Dave Losey says it's a milestone day for them and our region.
2: It's a milestone day for the North Bay community, for Canada. We are opening and establishing a NATO-accredited tactical training facility to support sovereignty and security for NATO, Five Eyes, and Allied Air Arms all around the world, right here in North Bay.
1: Losey says on top of an important defense contract on behalf of the federal government, they have their launch NATO customer, the Belgian Air Force. Just over 20 pilots are currently training locally. Ukrainian President Vladimir Zelensky toured their facility last week and met with Ukrainian pilots training in North Bay. Along with their now open 21,000 square foot hangar, Losey says they have plans to break ground on a 50,000 square foot facility to grow their capacity to train over 100 fighter pilots. North Bay Police Service Detective Constable Zach Dagg is a Canada Beyond the Blue Agent of Change Award winner. He's being honored for his leadership in promoting mental health and wellness within policing. The North Bay Police Service says through his own personal experience and recovery journey, Detective Constable Dagg developed mental health and wellness training that is now delivered to every member of the police service. He also serves as a peer supporter, is a member of the wellness committee, and successfully advocated for colleague Constable Andrew Keaton to be included on the Beyond the Blue Ontario Police Suicide Memorial. Early Sunday afternoon, North Bay will commemorate the 86th anniversary of the Battle of Britain. The ceremony at the Memorial Park Cenotaph on the corner of 1st Avenue West and Ferguson Street will include a 30-person flight from 22 Wing CFB North Bay, veterans, and air cadets. There will also be a wreath-laying ceremony.
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1: And in the world of sports, Buffalo quarterback Josh Allen opened Highmark Stadium by throwing three touchdown passes and running for two more scores in a 41-31 Bills victory over the Detroit Lions last night. The opening ceremonies included performances of the U.S. and Canadian national anthem. Then Allen took over and finished 20 of 31 for 248 yards and added 69 yards rushing. Buffalo's 41 points were the third most by the team in its regular season stadium debut.
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1: Sunny this morning with a high of 9, mainly sunny into the afternoon with a high of 16, and partly cloudy to the evening overnight with a low of 6.
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0: Problem by Ariana Grande featuring Iggy Azalea here on 99.3 Moose FM, West Nipissing's best music. Welcome back. I am Stevon, and I hope you're having a great one. I don't know why I'm talking like that. Anyway, we're going to continue on with our show today. We're talking a little bit about surviving, because there was a survival situation where a 15-year-old survived 62 hours at sea on his own after a crash. And so I thought, well, in any scenario, right? We come up with a few scenarios maybe next show, but just in general, right? Whether it be at sea, stuck on an island, but help is coming in like 20 days, right? All you have to do is figure it out for 20 days. Or being somewhere in the middle of the Arctic. You got to find your way back to civilization. Do you believe you could survive that? Honestly, right now, the answer is no. I can fish, sure. But I don't know how to old school without like a match and all that start a fire. So, I mean, am I eating that fish raw with all of its stuff? No, because that's going to make me more sick. So, I mean, sure, I could do half of it, but I can't do the other half. So I probably would not survive well. I need to watch more survival and other stuff like that. So let me know your thoughts. Do you think you have enough survival instincts to last in any kind of survival scenario? Let me know your thoughts on this via the text line, 705-475-9915, or let me know over on Facebook.
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0: Bingo! That's right, bingo is back at Our Ladies of Sorrows Church. And it's going to be back every first Sunday of each month. 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For more information, call 705-753-0644. That is 705-753-0644. So come on down and enjoy bingo night at Our Ladies of Sorrows Church.

0: 99.3 Moose FM, West Nipissing's best music. That was Treat You Better by Shawn Mendes. And coming up next, it's the final hour of our show.
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0: Sunny this morning with a high of 9, mainly sunny into the afternoon with a high of 16, and partly cloudy into the evening overnight with a low of 6.
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2: Good morning, I'm Stevon Cyrus. If you've seen and heard some jets flying around overhead, here's why. Officials have cut the ribbon to open the International Test Pilot School and International Tactical Training Center in North Bay. CEO Dave Losey says it's a milestone day for them and our region.
3: It's a milestone day for the North Bay community, for Canada. We are opening and establishing a NATO-accredited tactical training facility to support sovereignty and security for NATO, Five Eyes, and Allied Air Arms all around the world, right here in North Bay.
2: Losey says on top of an important defense contract on behalf of the federal government, they have their launch NATO customer, the Belgian Air Force. Just over 20 pilots are currently training locally. Ukrainian President Vladimir Zelensky toured their facility last week and met with Ukrainian pilots training in North Bay. Along with their now open 21,000 square foot hangar, Losey says they have plans to break ground on a 50,000 square foot facility to grow their capacity to train over 100 fighter pilots. North Bay Police Service Detective Constable Zach Dagg is a Canada Beyond the Blue Agent of Change Award winner. He's being honored for his leadership in promoting mental health and wellness within policing. The North Bay Police Service says through his own personal experience and recovery journey, Detective Constable Dagg developed mental health and wellness training that is now delivered to every member of the police service. He also serves as a peer supporter, is a member of the wellness committee, and successfully advocated for colleague Constable Andrew Keaton to be included on the Beyond the Blue Ontario Police Suicide Memorial. Early Sunday afternoon, North Bay will commemorate the 86th anniversary of the Battle of Britain. The ceremony at the Memorial Park Cenotaph on the corner of First Avenue West and Ferguson Street will include a 30-person flight from 22 Wing CFB North Bay, veterans, and air cadets. There will also be a wreath-laying ceremony.
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2: In the world of sports, Buffalo quarterback Josh Allen opened Highmark Stadium by throwing three touchdown passes and running for two more scores in a 41-31 Bills victory over the Detroit Lions last night. The opening ceremonies included performances of the U.S. and Canadian national anthem. Then Allen took over and finished 20 of 31 for 248 yards and added 69 yards rushing. Buffalo's 41 points were the third most by the team in its regular season stadium debut.
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2: Sunny this morning with a high of 9, mainly sunny into the afternoon with a high of 16, and partly cloudy to the evening and overnight with a low of 6.
5: So, I've got nothing clever to say. 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

0: Love You More by Felix Cartel featuring Daya here on 99.3 Moose FM, West Nipissing's best music. Welcome back. I'm Stevon. I hope you're having a good one. It is 9:22 and we got some more stuff coming at you. But before we get to that, I got to know, how did you do this week in terms of your weekly goals? Did you get everything done that you like to? Me? No. No, unfortunately not. The gym did not happen. And I'm going to be a little bit busy tonight because we will be in action. The West Nipissing Lynx, I should say, will be taking on the Pirates. And I'm very excited for this game. It'll be my second play-by-play game. Thank you all for some of the comments I saw on the West Nipissing Lynx site. Said like, hey, you know, I had fun with the broadcast and I appreciate that. I'll try and keep it up here tonight, keep the energy going. So I'm going to go do some research, get some good stats, and we're going to have ourselves some fun tonight. Hopefully, though, over the weekend, I can hit it twice. But that's all for me. I want to know from you, big or small, I want to know it all. What do you feel like you accomplished this week, even if it was small? And if you didn't get to it, that's okay. Just let me know your thoughts via the text line, 705-753-1400, or let me know over on Facebook.
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7: Moose weather.
0: Sunny this morning with a high of 9, mainly sunny into the afternoon with a high of 16, and partly cloudy to the evening, overnight with a low of 6.

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0: Welcome back to Moose FM. I'm Stevan, and I hope you're having a good one. Now, you might want to interact with the show, but you might not have time to text out exactly what you want to say. Well, here is some good news for you. You can leave us a voice note. That's right, either over on the text line at 705-753-1400 or over on Facebook, you could do so. So if you want to get involved with the show, but maybe you just don't have time to text it out, head over there, keep it PG, of course, and potentially it could be played on the show. But if you want it to remain anonymous, you just let me know and I can relay the message that you want to say.
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Kate Bush here on 99.3 Moose FM, West Epicenter's best music. I have been Stevan. That has been our show. I want to thank you all for a great week's worth of shows. We've been having some microphone issues. I think you guys have been hearing like the squeak in the playback. I'm gonna try to figure that out before next Monday. Hopefully get that fixed here in the background. So that's it for today. Thank you so much for taking the time to listen throughout today's this week's worth of shows. And remember, tonight we'll be taking on the Pirates, the West Nipissing Lynx. I am super excited for this game. Be sure to check out the stream for it and support your Lynx. That's it for now. Have a great one. I'll see you tonight for more great stuff. But until next week, I've been Stevan, and this has been your Morning Drive. Here's Run to You by Tyler Shaw here on Moose FM.

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6: Moose weather for your favorite chef. 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
7: Moose weather.
8: Mainly sunny this afternoon with a high of 21, partly cloudy into the evening and overnight with a low of 11, and tomorrow mainly sunny with a high of 16.
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6: Mainly sunny this afternoon with a high of 21, partly cloudy into the evening and overnight with a low of 11, and tomorrow mainly sunny with a high of 16.
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6: Moose weather.
7: Mainly sunny this afternoon with a high of 21, partly cloudy into the evening and overnight with a low of 11, and tomorrow mainly sunny with a high of 16.
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2: 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That is 705-753-0644. 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
5: Moose weather. Mainly sunny this morning with a high of 16, partly cloudy to the evening, overnight with a low of 6, and tomorrow sunny, the high of 16.
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1: Good afternoon, I'm Stevan Cyrus. If you've seen and heard some jets flying around overhead, here's why. Officials have cut the ribbon to open the International Test Pilot School and International Tactical Training Center in North Bay. CEO Dave Losey says it's a milestone day for them and our region.
2: It's a milestone day for the North Bay community, for Canada. We are opening and establishing a NATO-accredited tactical training facility to support sovereignty and security for NATO, Five Eyes, and Allied Air Arms all around the world, right here in North Bay.
1: Losey says on top of an important defense contract on behalf of the federal government, they have their launch NATO customer, the Belgian Air Force. Just over 20 pilots are currently training locally. Ukrainian President Vladimir Zelensky toured their facility last week and met with Ukrainian pilots training in North Bay. Along with their now open 21,000 square foot hangar, Losey says they have plans to break ground on a 50,000 square foot facility to grow their capacity to train over 100 fighter pilots. North Bay Police Service Detective Constable Zach Dagg is a Canada Beyond the Blue Agent of Change Award winner. He's being honored for his leadership in promoting mental health and wellness within policing. The North Bay Police Service says through his own personal experience and recovery journey, Detective Constable Dagg developed mental health and wellness training that is now delivered to every member of the police service. He also serves as a peer supporter, is a member of the Wellness Committee, and successfully advocated for colleague Constable Andrew Keaton to be included on the Beyond the Blue Ontario Police Suicide Memorial. Early Sunday afternoon, North Bay will commemorate the 86th anniversary of the Battle of Britain. The ceremony at the Memorial Park Cenotaph on the corner of 1st Avenue West and Ferguson Street will include a 30-person flight from 22 Wing CFB North Bay, veterans, and air cadets. There will also be a wreath-laying ceremony.
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7: In sports, the Toronto Blue Jays are in Texas tonight, opening up a three-game series against the Rangers. 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
8: Moose weather.
1: Mainly sunny this morning with a high of 16, partly cloudy to the evening, overnight with a low of 6, and tomorrow sunny, the high of 16.
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5: Moose weather.
6: Mainly sunny this morning with a high of 16, partly cloudy to the evening, overnight with a low of 6, and tomorrow sunny, the high of 16.
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5: Mainly sunny this morning with a high of 16, partly cloudy to the evening, overnight with a low of 6, and tomorrow sunny, the high of 16.
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7: Moose weather.
8: Mainly sunny this morning with a high of 16, partly cloudy to the evening, overnight with a low of 6, and tomorrow sunny, the high of 16.
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0: members, and friends, you're invited to the Caisse d'Alliance members group meeting. Discover what's been achieved, hear what's coming next, and find out how you can get involved. There'll also be prizes to be won. 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Wednesday, September 23rd at the Marcel Noël Hall in Sturgeon Falls. The presentation starts at 7 p.m. Come for the meeting, stay for the fun, and you might just leave with a prize. See you there.
1: 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Folded thick and high on marble rye, see? With melted Swiss and Dijon aioli. 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
6: Mainly sunny this morning with a high of 16, partly cloudy to the evening, overnight with a low of 6, and tomorrow sunny, the high of 16.
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3: Moose weather.
4: Mainly sunny this morning with a high of 16, partly cloudy to the evening, overnight with a low of 6, and tomorrow sunny, the high of 16.
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6: Moose weather. Mainly sunny this morning with a high of 16, partly cloudy to the evening, overnight with a low of 6, and tomorrow sunny, the high of 16.
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2: Moose weather.
3: Mainly sunny this morning with a high of 16, partly cloudy to the evening, overnight with a low of 6, and tomorrow sunny, the high of 16.
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1: Here's a story that's legendary. 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It features steamy pastrami and Montreal smoked meat. Folded thick and high on marble rye, see? With melted Swiss and Dijon aioli and dill pickles adding crunch from beyond. Get the marble rye double stack in your belly from Mr. Sub on Front Street. 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
6: Moose weather. Mainly sunny this morning with a high of 16, partly cloudy to the evening, overnight with a low of 6, and tomorrow sunny, the high of 16.
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0: before you go, there's something I want you to have.
1: 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But wait a minute, isn't this?
0: Yeah, yes it is.
1: But I thought the old lady dropped it into the ocean in the air.
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1: Good afternoon, I'm Stevan Cyrus. If you've seen and heard some jets flying around overhead, here's why. Officials have cut the ribbon to open the International Test Pilot School and International Tactical Training Center in North Bay. CEO Dave Losey says it's a milestone day for them and our region.
2: It's a milestone day for the North Bay community, for Canada. We are opening and establishing a NATO-accredited tactical training facility to support sovereignty and security for NATO, Five Eyes, and Allied Air Arms all around the world, right here in North Bay.
1: Losey says on top of an important defense contract on behalf of the federal government, they have their launch NATO customer, the Belgian Air Force. Just over 20 pilots are currently training locally. Ukrainian President Vladimir Zelensky toured their facility last week and met with Ukrainian pilots training in North Bay. Along with their now open 21,000 square foot hangar, Losey says they have plans to break ground on a 50,000 square foot facility to grow their capacity to train over 100 fighter pilots. North Bay Police Service Detective Constable Zach Dagg is a Canada Beyond the Blue Agent of Change Award winner. He's being honored for his leadership in promoting mental health and wellness within policing. The North Bay Police Service says through his own personal experience and recovery journey, Detective Constable Dagg developed mental health and wellness training that is now delivered to every member of the police service. He also serves as a peer supporter, is a member of the wellness committee, and successfully advocated for colleague Constable Andrew Keaton to be included on the Beyond the Blue Ontario Police Suicide Memorial. Early Sunday afternoon, North Bay will commemorate the 86th anniversary of the Battle of Britain. The ceremony at the Memorial Park Cenotaph on the corner of First Avenue West and Ferguson Street will include a 30-person flight from 22 Wing CFB North Bay, veterans, and air cadets. There will also be a wreath-laying ceremony.
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4: In sports, the Toronto Blue Jays are in Texas tonight, opening up a three-game series against the Rangers. In the CFL, Montreal takes on Hamilton, and Toronto's home to Indiana this evening in the WNBA.
5: Moose weather.
4: Clouds rolling in late this evening, along with a low of plus one and some patchy frost. Tomorrow, mix of sun and cloud and a high of 17.
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4: Moose weather for your favorite chef. 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
5: Moose weather.
6: Clouds rolling in late this evening along with a low of plus one and some patchy frost. Tomorrow, mix of sun and cloud and a high of 17.
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0: weather.
1: Clouds rolling in late this evening, along with a low of plus one and some patchy frost. Tomorrow, mix of sun and cloud and a high of 17.
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1: You okay? How's everything? 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
1: Hello and good afternoon. I'm Brad Obain. The Northern Service Deliverers Association says a new report on homelessness is reinforcing the urgency of investing in solutions that recognize the unique housing, health, and service delivery realities of the North. Officials point to a report from Ontario's Financial Accountability Office that shows four of the top 10 areas with the highest rates of homelessness in the province are in the North. They include Nipissing with a rate of 804 per 100,000 population. NASDA is calling on government to develop an integrated Northern Ontario investment scenario combining housing capital, operating funding, mental health, and substance use supports totaling nearly $436 million annually over the next decade. The five Near North Board trustee candidates for North Bay and West Nipissing say the province maintaining control of the school board is not a long-term solution and question what's next and what role the elected body will have. They point to the democratic process and giving the community a voice through elected trustees to provide governance, accountability, oversight, and more. Ontario's education minister this week said he has no plans to relinquish the ministry's control over the board anytime soon. We reached out to five candidates to provide a brief statement, garnering their reaction and how they feel this may impact or impede their work as a trustee if elected on October 26th. You can find their replies on our website. Police are renewing their appeal for information about the death of 25-year-old Tyler Panassi of West Nipissing. On September 15th of last year, Panassi was found dead in a remote area near Hardy Lake Road in Torrance, northwest of Gravenhurst, with police then deeming his death to be a homicide. In August, the OPP announced a $50,000 reward for information leading to an arrest and conviction of the person or people responsible. The investigation remains active and police are asking anyone with information about the case to contact the OPP tip line or Crime Stoppers. Fans in the stands will notice something new at Bort Longyear Memorial Gardens. The city says new handrails are being installed over the next few weeks, with a few prototypes currently being tested. Officials are making sure they connect properly to the existing concrete. They say the full installation will be completed in early October, with a handrail at every row of each staircase to provide support for those who need it. The city adds the final rails will be slightly shorter than the current prototypes, which will help minimize their impact on sight lines. And the Ontario Enduro Series provincial title is on the line as 100 mountain bike racers converge on the city this weekend. The North Bay Mountain Bike Association is hosting what officials call a high-stakes, action-packed doubleheader weekend of races. Competitors' ages span from U12 to Masters. The provincial title race takes place on Saturday at the volunteer-built Three Towers Trail Network, with the series moving to the Laurentian Escarpment Community Trails on Sunday. Spectators are welcome and free at both venues.
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1: In sports, the Toronto Blue Jays are in Texas tonight, opening up a three-game series against the Rangers. In the CFL, Montreal takes on Hamilton, and Toronto's home to Indiana this evening in the WNBA.
0: Moose weather.
1: Clouds rolling in late this evening, along with a low of plus one and some patchy frost. Tomorrow, mix of sun and cloud and a high of 17.
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6: Moose weather. Clouds rolling in late this evening along with a low of +1 and some patchy frost. Tomorrow, mix of sun and cloud and a high of 17.
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5: 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That is 705-753-0644. So come on down and enjoy Bingo Night at Our Ladies of Sorrows Church.
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4: Moose weather. Clouds rolling in late this evening along with a low of plus one and some patchy frost. Tomorrow, mix of sun and cloud and a high of 17.
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5: Moose weather.
6: Clouds rolling in late this evening, along with a low of +1 and some patchy frost. Tomorrow, mix of sun and cloud and a high of 17.
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4: Clouds rolling in late this evening, along with a low of +1 and some patchy frost. Tomorrow, mix of sun and cloud and a high of 17.
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3: Moose weather.
4: Clouds rolling in late this evening along with a low of plus one and some patchy frost. Tomorrow, mix of sun and cloud and a high of 17.
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3: Clouds rolling in late this evening, along with a low of plus one and some patchy frost. Tomorrow, mix of sun and cloud and a high of 17.
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